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0: 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Here's Chris DeBerg.

0: That's Leo Sayer, more than I can say. 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This weekend is the Sykeston JC Crawfish Boil and Music Festival. 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

Classic KYMO, your River Delta weather tonight. Increasing clouds, lows around 59, sunny and 78 tomorrow, then sunny Thursday with a high near 76 with the Hooters. And we danced on Classic KYMO.

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It is tonight's cruise show, Brainbuster. 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

0: 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Tonight's Crucial Brainbuster, 1% of Americans surveyed said they usually do this in under a minute. What is it? 1% of Americans surveyed said they usually do this in under a minute. 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

Classic KYMO. River Delta weather tonight. Increasing clouds. Look for lows around 59. Sunny and 78 tomorrow. New sunshine Thursday with a high near 76. Back to tonight's crucial brainbuster. 1% of Americans surveyed said they usually do this in under a minute. What is it? Fall asleep. 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

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K-Y-M-O. 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

0: She is Paula Abdul, Forever Your Girl, on 98.9 Classic KYMO. 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

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River Delta weather tonight, increasing clouds, lows around 59, sunny and 78 tomorrow, then sunny Thursday with a high near 76. With the Rolling Stones on Classic KYMO.

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0: Welcome to the Jungle, Guns N' Roses on 98.9 Classic KYMO. Coming up on 9 o'clock, tonight's weird but true. One single Google search takes more computing power than the entire moon landing mission back in 1969. 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

We're classic KYMO. River Delta weather tonight, increasing clouds and a low of 59. Sunny and 78 tomorrow. Looking for sunshine Thursday with a high near 76. Right now, it's Frankie Valli. 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

It's the music you grew up with on this station. You grew up with KYMO. Just after 9 o'clock. Glad to have you a part of this Tuesday. Music on the way from Filter, plus Duncan Sheik's Barely Breathing coming up this hour too. Rod Stewart, Some Guys Have All the Luck. 98.9 Classic KYMO.

0: Paul Simon is on 98.9 Classic KYMO. I don't know about you, but I am enjoying the warmer weather. I'm glad that I don't have to wear a jacket this week. Got your River Delta weather coming up and music from Duncan Sheik next. 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

Classic KYMO River Delta weather for tonight. Looking for increasing clouds and lows around 59. Sunny and nice tomorrow with a high of 78. Just a hair cooler Thursday, high 76. 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

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But first, this hour's cruise control. It's the Four Seasons, December 1963. 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

0: Olivia Newton-John and Magic on 98.9 Classic KYMO. Coming up on 10 o'clock, tonight's WTF, What the Florida? There's a very fine line between a high school prank and, well, whatever this is. Police in Florida are investigating two males who hopped a fence at a high school and entered a building through an unlocked door. They then rode bicycles and used other equipment intended for special needs kids, stole $50 worth of lanyards, and also got away with approximately 100 hot dogs and ice cream, valued at about $60. This happened in the middle of the night last week. And it sounds like the thieves could have been students or young adults, but it's not 100% clear. Police are asking the public for leads if anyone has any information. WTF, What the Florida? John Mellencamp, next. KYMO.
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Increasing clouds and a low of 59. Sunny and 78 tomorrow. Then sunny and a high of 76 Thursday. 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

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Increasing clouds tonight, lows around 59. Sunny and 78 tomorrow, then sunny and 76 for your Thursday with the Spinners. 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

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Looking at your River Delta weather for tonight. Increasing clouds. Expect lows tonight around 59. Sunny and 78 tomorrow. Then sunny Thursday with a high of 76. 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

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Just after 11 o'clock, my name is CJ Cruz. 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

Classic KYMO. River Delta weather, increasing clouds tonight. Lows around 59, sunny and 78 tomorrow. Sunshine Thursday with a high near 76. Here's John Mellencamp on Classic KYMO.

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River Delta weather before I go. Increasing clouds tonight. Lows around 59. Sunny and 78 tomorrow. Then sunny and 76 for your Thursday. Damn Yankees and high enough on Classic KYMO.

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Your Riverdale weather for today, going to see sunny skies with a high of 79. Clear tonight, a low of 52. It's 64 right now on the prairie with 38 special. 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

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All right, it's time to kick off the Night Shift Classic Countdown. Tonight, we're counting down the top five songs from this week in the year 1974. And we start with number five. It's Three Dog Night with The Show Must Go On. 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

It's Y&T with Summertime Girls on Classic KYMO. Riverdale, the weather says we'll see sunny skies for your Wednesday. A high of 79, clear tonight with a low of 52. Right now, 63 on our way to 1 o'clock with Toto. 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

Bobby Brown and My Prerogative on the new 98.9 Classic KYMO, where we're playing all your favorites right here where you heard them first. Just after 1 o'clock on your Wednesday, it's Jason in on the night shift. Here's Badfinger. 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

0: Delbert McClinton, giving it up for your love on Classic KYMO. 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

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River Delta weather becoming sunny today with a high of 79. Tonight, clear. A low of 52. Right now, 63 on the prairie. 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

Alice Cooper, How You Gonna See Me Now on Classic KYMO. Just after 2 o'clock, it's Jason in on the night shift where we're playing all your favorites all in the same place. Coming up, music from Sweet, some Grateful Dead, and Electric Light Orchestra a little later on this hour. Right now, it's Styx, Mr. Roboto on KYMO.

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Your Riverdale weather becoming sunny today with a high of 79. Tonight, clear with a low of 52. It's 63 currently in Southeast Missouri. 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

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It's time for the number three song now on our Night Shift Classic Countdown from this week in the year 1974. 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

0: Van Halen and Panama on Classic KYMO. On Saturday, May the 16th, the Cape Girardeau Riverfront will be overflowing with vendors taking part in the Cape Riverfront Flea Market. 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

John Mellencamp, Crumbling Down on Classic KYMO. Riverdale, the weather becoming sunny today with a high of 79. Tonight, clear with a low of 52. We're at 63 currently in southeast Missouri. El DeBarge for you now. 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

The Commodores, it's Lady You Bring Me Up on Classic KYMO. Just after 3 o'clock, Jason in on the night shift. 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

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Riverdale, the weather becoming sunny today. We'll see a high of 79. Tonight, clear with a low of 52. And then on Thursday, sunny, a high of 76. Right now, 63 on the prairie. It's LTD. 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

After the Fire on Classic KYMO, which brings us to the number two song in our Night Shift Classic Countdown from this week in the year 1974. The song coming in at number two comes from the Jackson 5. 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

That is Brick on Classic KYMO. Riverdale, the weather becoming sunny today with a high of 79. Tonight, clear with a low of 52. Sunny on Thursday, a high of 76. Right now, 62 on the prairie. It's Alice Cooper and Poison on KYMO.

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Little River Band. That is reminiscing on classic KYMO. Just after 4 o'clock on your Wednesday, it's Jason in on the night shift. Coming up this hour, we've got music from the Nitty Gritty Dirt Band, Todd Rundgren, the Beatles on the way a little later on. Right now, Julian Lennon and Too Late for Goodbye. Classic KYMO.

Nelson. It's After the Rain on Classic KYMO. River Delta weather becoming sunny today. High of 79. Tonight clear with a low of 52. Sunny on Thursday. A high of 76. We're sitting at 62 right now in Southeast Missouri. It's Todd Rundgren and Bang the Drum All Day on KYMO.

0: Nitty Gritty Dirt Band and Mr. Bojangles on Classic KYMO. And that brings us to the number one song in our Night Shift Classic Countdown from this week in the year 1974. The song coming in at number one will be spending its sixth week on the charts, its first week in the number one spot. Coming in at number one this week in 1974, it's Ray Stevens and The Streak on Classic KYMO.
1: Hello, everyone. This is your Action News reporter with all the news that is news across the nation on the scene at the supermarket. There seems to have been some disturbance here. Pardon me, sir. Did you see what happened?
2: Yeah, I did. I was standing over by the tomatoes, and here he come, running through the pole beans, through the fruits and vegetables, naked as a jaybird. And I hollered over to Ethel. I said, "Don't look, Ethel." And it's too late. She'd already been incensed.
3: He comes.

0: station. Pardon me, sir, did you see what happened?
1: Yeah, I did. I was just in here getting my tires checked, and he just appeared out of the traffic. Just come streaking around the grease right there. Didn't have nothing on but a smile. I looked in there, and Ethel was getting her cold drink. I hollered, "Don't look, Ethel!" And it's too late. She'd already been mooned. Flashed her right there in front of the shop. So.
2: Hey, Chris.
1: Boogity, boogity.
2: Yeah.

0: basketball playoff. 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
1: Yeah, I did. Hey, Tom, I was just going down there to get Ethel a snow cone. Here he come, right out of the cheap seats. Dribbling. Right down the middle of the court. Didn't have on nothing but his PS. Made a hook shot and got out through the concession stand. I hollered up at Ethel. I said, "Don't look, Ethel!" And it was too late. She'd already got a free shot. Grandstand. Right there in front of the home, Dave.

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Riverdale's weather becoming sunny for your Wednesday. High of 79. Clear tonight. Low of 52. Sunny on Thursday. A high of 76. It is 62 and partly cloudy right now on the prairie. Here's Van Halen and Can't Stop Loving You. 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

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Bertrand, Sykeston, Cape Girardeau.

Chicago, putting on the Ritz. It's classic KYMO, just past 5 o'clock. Jason in on your Wednesday. Got some Young Bloods coming up right after Billy Preston. Will it go round in circles on classic KYMO?

The Rolling Stones is Beast of Burden on Classic KYMO. Riverdale to weather, sunny skies for your Wednesday. We'll get up to a high of 79. Clear tonight, a low of 52. Tomorrow, sunny, high of 76. 62 right now at KYMO. It's Crosby, Stills, and Nash.

0: Elias, More Than Words Can Say on Classic KYMO. We're headed towards 6 o'clock. Just about time for me to get out of here. Thank you so much for letting me be a part of your Wednesday. Before I go, though, KC and the Sunshine Band coming up, and we'll check your weather next.
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0: Get Down Tonight. That is KC and the Sunshine Band on Classic KYMO. River Delta weather before I go. Sunny skies for your Wednesday. We'll see a high of 79. Tonight, clear with a low of 52. Then on Thursday, sunny, a high of 76. We're at 62 right now in southeast Missouri. And that does it for me. The night shift is over and I'm clocking out. Have a great rest of your Wednesday. And I'll see you back here on the next night shift. It's Bob Seger and the Silver Bullet Band. 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See ya.
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0: the 13th. Good morning, I'm Reed Howell. It's a little after 6 o'clock. Time for Just Another Morning Show.
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0: 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As we begin another broadcast day here from the studios of KYMO. Let's kick this morning off with this one from Steppenwolf.

0: Oh, baby, I love your way. And a good morning to you here. It's your Morning Jams with Reed Howell on Classic KYMO. Hope you had a fine day yesterday. It was a good weather day out there. Good day to get out and do. A lot of people I saw getting out doing yard work yesterday, gardening, mowing the lawns, things like that. Now, today, with low humidity and a breezy northwest wind behind a weak cold front that came through last night, really, a few clouds hanging around this morning because of it, but no rain, we are going to see elevated fire dangers this afternoon. Now, temperatures, fairly seasonable, although Friday into the weekend, a significant warming trend will begin. What about rain chances? Well, there's some on-again, off-again shower and storm chances, maybe late Thursday night into Friday morning, Friday night into Saturday, but the best chances are across the northern fringes of our area and maybe some of the northeastern and eastern counties. Early next week, a stronger cold front should produce better chances of showers and storms Monday, Tuesday. The specifics of your forecast are coming up next, brought to you this hour by Ranky Yellow Gold.
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0: So we're looking at a mostly sunny day today. These morning clouds pushing away. Westerly winds becoming more northerly as we go through the morning into the afternoon. And we can see the gusts, 5 to 15 gusts near 20 miles an hour later today. And again, an elevated fire danger. So watch out if you're going to be burning things later today. Clear, a little chilly overnight. Lows in the upper 40s to low 50s with a north wind becoming light this evening. Calm winds. A beautiful day on Thursday, highs in the upper 70s, we'll call it light and variable winds that'll pick up a bit from the southeast as we move into Thursday afternoon and evening, becoming partly cloudy. There is that isolated shower or storm chance to the very northern fringes of our area Thursday night, early Friday. Otherwise, mostly sunny Friday, and here comes the warm-up. Southerly winds start to kick. We'll see gusts 20 to 25 miles an hour. Another chance of some isolated showers and storms Friday night into early Saturday. 86 on Friday, near 90 on Saturday and Sunday. Currently 62 at KYMO.
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0: Ramones and I Want to Be Sedated here on this Wednesday morning at KYMO. Some Billy Idol before that. Still to come, music from Steely Dan, the Raspberries, the Red Hot Chili Peppers too. And a reminder that today is the day in Charleston for the second annual Community Prevention Day. It's today, May the 13th, A.D. Simpson Park in Charleston from 3 this afternoon until 6. Numerous vendors on hand, free food, bouncy houses, a mobile food pantry, door prizes, and more. It's happening today in Charleston, the second annual Community Prevention Day.
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Steely Dan. Let's do it again here at KYMO. Tommy Two Tone before that, the Jenny song, that number that will live in infamy. Now I want to take you back to November of 1972. This was the first single from the Raspberries' second album entitled Fresh, written by the late Eric Carmen, who also provided the lead vocals. It became their second biggest hit here in the States. On the Billboard Hot 100, it went to number 16. The Raspberries, I Want to Be With You on Classic KYMO and Your Morning Jam. Yeah.

Tiger. Don't forget me when I'm gone. Don't forget that tomorrow, Classic KYMO will be on location with our friends at the SEMO Electric Cooperative and Go SEMO Fiber. It's their annual meeting set for tomorrow. They'll start seeing you guys. They're going to open it up at 10 a.m. It's a drive-through format, just like it's been the last several years. If you want to stop and get out and chat, you can. 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We'll be on location starting in the afternoon, and we'll be talking with a bunch of people from the cooperative, maybe even some scholarship winners. It's tomorrow on location, KYMO with the SEMO Electric Cooperative for their annual meeting at the rodeo grounds in Sykeston. So come out and say hello. Okay, good. You wrote that down? Great. Now let's get back to the music. Here's one from the Red Hot Chili Peppers.

0: David Bowie on Classic KYMO. Here it is Wednesday morning. Read with you the morning jams. Good morning from all of us here at KYMO. A check of your River Delta weather is coming up next. 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
0: We've got some morning clouds that'll be giving way to more and more sunshine as we move through this Wednesday. Becoming sunny, mostly sunny, and highs in the upper 70s. Not going to rule out an 80 today, but I think mainly in the upper 70s. Westerly winds becoming northerly as we go through the morning. They're going to get gusty, and we have an elevated fire danger because of low humidity, dry vegetation, and the winds today that could gust 20 miles an hour or more. The winds settle down this evening and into the overnight. Lows in the upper 40s to low 50s. Back into the upper 70s, light to variable winds tomorrow. It's going to be a beautiful Thursday, 56 Thursday night. Then the warming trend comes. We'll be in the mid to upper 80s Friday, 90 or better. Saturday, Sunday. What about rain chances? Well, we'll talk about some of those rain chances in our weather chat next hour with meteorologist Joe Crane. I'm looking at 61 right now at KYMO. 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

Kiss Me Deadly. That is Lita Ford on this Wednesday morning. It's your morning jams. Time to take a look at those river levels now. They're going down. And the five-day forecast will start. You know what? Let's start on the Mississippi today. We'll start at Cape Girardeau, work our way down. At Cape 25-2, 32 is flood stage. And over the next several days, by Sunday the 17th, down to 21.6. Hickman, 21.9, 34 is flood stage. It'll be at 18.4 by the 17th. New Madrid, 17.6, 34 is flood stage. 14.5 by Sunday. Back up to the confluence of the Ohio and Mississippi rivers. On the Ohio gauge at Cairo, 27.9, 40 is flood stage. It'll be at 23.3 by the 17th. That's a look at the river levels in the River Watch. Now let's get back to the music. Moving up towards 7 o'clock on this Wednesday. Here's one from Van Halen. Let's jump right here on your morning jams. Just another morning show on Classic KYMO.

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1: We made it to midweek. It's Wednesday, hump day. 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A little after 7 o'clock, time for Just Another Morning Show.
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1: 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Great music, of course.

0: Do you dream about me? That's Night Ranger. When you close your eyes on Classic KYMO. Wednesday morning, it's a nice morning out there. Some clouds around, but they're going to get out of here, and we're going to be left with a lot of sun today, tomorrow, and then a big warm-up with seasonal temperatures expected the next couple of days. By the weekend, Friday into the weekend, it's going to get real warm. In fact, it's going to be downright hot with just some minimal chances for showers and storms. A look at your out-the-door forecast is coming up next. It's brought to you this hour by Farm Credit.
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0: A few morning clouds. They're getting out of here. We're going to be left with sunny skies. There is a weak cold front coming through. It's going to tilt the winds westerly to more northerly as we go through the morning, and they're going to get a little gusty, 5 to 15, some gusts near 20 miles an hour. Be careful if you decide that you need to burn something outdoors today. Tonight, after highs in the upper 70s to maybe somebody touching 80, we're going to drop into the upper 40s to low 50s, upper 70s, a beautiful day with very little wind expected on Thursday. But then the winds start to kick in by Friday, and here comes the warm-up. We're going to be in the mid to upper 80s by Friday, even hotter than that into the weekend. And there are some chances of rain out there. Again, we'll get more into the thick of it, into the details of that in our weather chat around 7:20. Out the door, it's kind of nice out there. Fair skies and 62 right now at KYMO.
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0: Rick Derringer, the rock and roll hoochie coo, same guy, wrote the 60s hit, Hang On Sloopy, I do believe. Yeah, Rick Derringer. Anyway, here it is, Hump Day Wednesday, 5/13/26 on the calendar. It's another beautiful morning all across the KYMO listening area. A little mild, but well, let's talk about the next couple of days and the big warm-up that's on the way. And what about rain? All of those questions to be answered as we get meteorologist Joe Crane on the line here. It's Weather Chat time. Good morning, Joe.
1: Hey, good morning, Reed. Good morning, everyone. Yeah, the song before Rick Derringer, though, I'd like for you to say that title three times fast.
0: She Sells Sanctuary. I'll just say it slowly one time.
1: From like the Sally cult. Sells Seashells.
0: Yeah, by the seashore.
1: Mm-hmm.
0: Yeah, good stuff. So how are you? Hey, by the way,
1: yes.
0: Weather-wise, I don't know if you saw this little tidbit. The Weather Service in Paducah a couple days ago, March and April, recorded the third highest number of 20-mile-an-hour gusts in their weather histories that they've been keeping there. 2011 was the number one year. So if you've been thinking that it's been windier than usual, that pretty much confirms it.
1: Well, I mean, we didn't really need the confirmation. We just knew it.
0: We just
1: knew it that it's been pretty darn windy, because that's one thing we've talked about a lot this spring and even going back to late winter before it was officially spring, is that, you know, didn't matter if it was hot, cold, in between, sunny, cloudy, rainy, dry, whatever the case was, it was seemed like it was always windy.
0: Yep.
1: And today is going to be another windy day behind a weak front that's passed through this morning. Won't knock the temperatures down. We'll still be warm with the sunshine coming through this afternoon after the morning clouds clear out. We'll see a full afternoon of sunshine. Temperatures hitting easily into the upper 70s. Might even see a few locations maybe hit 80 this afternoon, but it will be breezy. Those winds out of the northwest gusting to about 20 to 25 miles per hour. Then they ease up as we head into tonight. Pretty quiet stretch of weather for us. A little bump in the road late Friday night, early Saturday morning. But the big story is going to be the big warm-up this weekend into the early part of next week, with temperatures getting not only well into the 80s, but Saturday and Sunday, we're going to see temperatures knocking on 90s door. And now the forecast has temperatures hitting the 90s on Monday.
0: Yeah, it's going to be hot.
1: Yeah.
0: As a matter of fact, it would not surprise me to see 91, 92 out of this.
1: I think by Monday we
0: will. Yeah. Yeah. I mean,
1: and
0: it's
1: maybe even Sunday, too.
0: Yeah. And, you know, rain chances really for our immediate KYMO listening area are not that great. We still see some little chances here and there, but mainly to the northern and northeastern sections of our region on the fringes. It's not until we get into the first of next week that we start talking about appreciable chances.
1: Mm-hmm. And right now it's anyone's guess. Still too early in the forecast models to make a determination of timing and intensity. And most importantly, how much rain we could expect to see out of the storm chances early to mid part of next week.
0: Yeah, and that's, you know, the big question, because a lot of people now are really, you know, the alarm bells have been going off for weeks about, you know, the dry, the widespread dryness that we've seen. And now that you've got, I mean, like, look, right now our evaporation rates are high. Relative humidities are low. We've got the wind today, hence another day of an elevated fire danger. Even with the greening of the vegetation, it's the underlying vegetation that you have to worry about. But now you're talking about, you know, high evaporation rates. Now you're talking about 90-degree days, which is going to accelerate, you know, surface soil evaporation. And, you know, just like you and I've talked about, we see these extended forecasts, these 8 to 14-day outlooks that say much above precip, and then
1: nothing happens.
0: Yeah, it seems like about 1 in 5 of those actually hits. So, yeah, I mean, a lot of questions out there, and this is a bad time of year to be going into a dry period, to continue to be dry. It could be a long, hot summer if we're not careful.
1: Yeah, and if you look at the overall drought monitor for the entire country, with the exception of the kind of the upper Midwest through Iowa, Wisconsin, Michigan, Illinois, Indiana, Ohio, out into New York State and part of Pennsylvania, and a good chunk of Missouri, pretty much the rest of the country is seeing extreme drought conditions or severe drought conditions. And then you get more impactful into our immediate region, the southern part of Missouri, especially into southeast Missouri and the Boot Heel, seeing anywhere from abnormally dry to severe drought conditions. And then you get into the southern Boot Heel, and you're seeing severe drought conditions as you get down into Arkansas and northwest Tennessee, and even to southern Illinois, what we think of southern Illinois, you know, not Chicago South, as some people think, but the true southern Illinois seeing abnormally dry to severe or moderate drought conditions. So, yeah, so it's pretty widespread and some of that impactful locally. So hopefully we will see some rain, but right now, few and far between chances in the 7-day outlook as we track for you again. Temperatures getting up to near 80 today, but breezy winds. We drop down to 51 tonight. We hit 77 with sunshine tomorrow. Then the temperatures start to peak up down to 57 Thursday night, and we get to about 87 on Friday with mostly sunny skies. And guess what? The winds pick up once again, gusting to 25 miles per hour. And then here Friday night, early Saturday morning, another front trying to drop through. It's a weak one again. The better chances of any showers or thunderstorms are going to be kind of to the northern, very northern extent of our listening area, and a little farther north and east in the region. But locally, we have a slight chance of getting a stray shower or thunderstorm in the late night, overnight hours into early Saturday morning. Otherwise, we'll see temperatures only dropping down to about 69, and those winds remain gusty into the weekend. We'll see winds gusting to 25 miles per hour through the day on Saturday to about 25 miles per hour through the day on Sunday. And temperatures definitely get hot over the weekend, up to 89 on Saturday with mostly sunny skies. Only down to 69 Saturday night, and we hit 90 or maybe 91 on Sunday, and then we're only down to about 71 for the low Sunday night, and then we're easily into the low 90s, about 91 to 92 on Monday with mostly sunny skies, gusty south winds again to around 25 miles per hour, and a slight chance of a shower thunderstorm in the afternoon, a little bit better chance into the evening hours with a low dropping down to 71, and then shower and thunderstorm chances more likely by Tuesday. Otherwise, a mix of sun and clouds in between the rain chances, with a high a little bit cooler, tempered by the rain chances, but still unseasonably warm, about 86, maybe as high as 87 on Tuesday. And yes, those winds out of the south remain gusty to around 25 miles per hour through the day. So some breezy conditions and some hot temperatures into next week, and maybe some better chances of some showers or thunderstorms. And then beyond that, read the 8 to 14 day outlook that takes us all the way up through the 26th of May, continues to advertise the likelihood of above normal temperatures and above average precipitation chances. Stay tuned.
0: Yeah, stay tuned for that. I'll tell you this, last week in particular, I noticed today that, you know, we had a lot of wind and the dust was flying. You talked about the dust storm warnings up in your neck of the woods at one point. One day up there. Bottom line is, you know that it's pretty abnormally dry when you start seeing sand drifting into ditches like you do snow in the winter. Yeah. Seen that. Seen pictures out of northeast Arkansas, but I mean, within about a mile or two of here at the station, there was an instance that that happened.
1: Wow.
0: And several others around. So that just tells you how dry it's been.
1: Yeah, so keep that in mind today. Don't do any burning today because the northerly winds on the backside of the front bringing very dry air, very low humidity in today, along with the wind and, of course, dry conditions. So not an ideal day for doing any outdoor burning. But it'll look good by the afternoon, a full day of sunshine and a high up to 79. We drop down to 51 tonight, and we look forward to sunshine again tomorrow and a high of about 77. On that note, Reed, I'll step aside, let you get back to your morning jams. 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
0: Thank you, Joe. That's meteorologist Joe Crane. I've got sunshine and 63 right now at the studios of KYMO. 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
3: When Mexico gained independence from Spain, the state of Texas became Mexican land as well. The government began to organize colonies that would help settle the vast land.
7: If you were a single man, you had a grant of about 300 acres. If you were a married man, you had a grant of a little over 600 acres. A lot of times what they would do, though, is half of that grant would go back to the colony, and that's how the colony made its money.
3: Derek Birdsall at Farmers Branch Historical Park says Peter's colony that stretched from current-day Dallas north to Oklahoma was as big as some current U.S. states.
7: The first office for the Peters Colony was here in Farmers Branch. It was located right along Farmers Branch Creek. It was in use the early 1840s.
3: The town of Farmers Branch still exists. It was an excellent place to grow crops.
7: The soil here was very conducive to farming a variety of crops, in particular cotton. You know, you can find photographs going back even as late as the 1930s and 40s of guys still farming the land.
3: When farmers turned the soil here, the city of Dallas was a long trip away.
7: Originally, Dallas was, 12 or 13 miles from here. Dr. Gilbert, whose house we have here on the property that was built in 1856, it was a day trip for him to get to Dallas to go in for supplies.
3: Today, Farmers Branch is a suburb of over 20,000 people, yet it still is a place where you can find strong hints of its rural past.
7: You will notice the minute you cross into Farmers Branch from any of the surrounding cities that the city is exactly a little oasis. One of the city mottos is it's a city in a park, and the city works real hard to maintain that.
3: The historical park here is truly an oasis, a great place to see some of the area's earliest buildings and enjoy green space in the shadow of the Dallas skyline. Traveling the countryside in Farmers Branch, Texas, I'm Andrew McCray.
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Susie Quattro and Chris Norman stumbling in to this Wednesday morning here at KYMO. Let's go back to 1984 right now. An album put out by Sammy Hagar entitled VOA. It was kind of an homage, if you will, in some ways to Voice of America. It became a concert staple as he joined as a member of Van Halen a couple of years after this album came out. This song was the first track on the album and kind of became an anthem of the times, if you will. On the Billboard Hot 100, it went to number 26, the top

0: The Smuggler's Blues from Glenn Frey on your Morning Jams here. Reed with you. You know, Memorial Day is coming up, not this weekend, but next. Memorial Day proper on Monday the 25th. And on Saturday, May the 23rd at 10 a.m. at the Mound City National Cemetery in Mound City, Illinois, they're going to be having a Memorial Day program, a timeline of American service forged by war, 250 years as a nation, 162 years of honor. There's going to be free shuttle parking on Walnut Street in Mound City. This service, this program is presented by the Mound City National Cemetery Preservation Commission. Again, we're going to talk more about this on the show next week, but let's kind of look ahead. The Memorial Day program at the Mound City National Cemetery, Saturday, May 23rd at 10 a.m. A check of your River Delta weather is next.
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0: We're going to see quite a bit of sun on your Wednesday, a temperature in the upper 70s to near 80 this afternoon. North to northwest winds picking up and getting gusty today, 5 to 15, some gusts near 20. Elevated fire danger today. Please be advised if you decide to burn something out of doors. Tonight, the winds calm down. Clear skies, lows in the upper 40s to low 50s. Tomorrow, a beautiful Thursday, sunny, and a high of 77. Currently 64 at KYMO.
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Shocking Blue. Did you know they were a Dutch band? Yeah, from the Netherlands, they were. 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A reminder that today is the day for the second annual Community Prevention Day in Charleston. This afternoon, starting at 3 p.m. in A.D. Simpson Park. Vendors, free food, bouncy houses. It's a family event. Encouraging positivity. A mobile food pantry there as well. 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
1: Howdy do. 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It's the 13th day of May. I'm Reed Howell. 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

0: I opened up the vault here at KYMO with some Aerosmith. A deep cut. Draw the line here at KYMO. We are into the 8 o'clock hour on this Wednesday. A beautiful start to the day and, well, a couple of nice days here in the forecast before a major warm-up, a heat wave, if you will, for May coming in for the weekend. I'll get to that forecast here in a bit. Want to tell you and remind you that tomorrow is the SEMO Electric Cooperative and GoSEMO Fiber's annual meeting with the cooperative. 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Now, they're going to open the gates at 10 a.m. out at the rodeo grounds. 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Lots of sun on your Wednesday in the forecast, your wide skies. Bright and blue with just a few clouds and a north-to-northwest wind 5 to 15, picking up to 20 miles an hour. Just be careful if you want to burn something outside today. Temperatures around the upper 70s to near 80 this afternoon in some locations. Clear, calm. Temperatures dip into the upper 40s to low 50s overnight. Sunny and 77 on Thursday. 56 and partly cloudy tomorrow night. Maybe an isolated storm on the northern fringes of our area coming into play tomorrow night into early Friday. Then mostly sunny on Friday. Here comes the warm-up and a south wind getting pretty brisk on Friday, gusting up to 25 miles an hour. 86 your high Friday, near 90, if not hitting 90 Saturday. Maybe some isolated showers and storms Friday night late into early Saturday. Otherwise, partly cloudy by Saturday night and 67. Sunny near 90 again on Sunday. Currently, I'm looking at 65 and sun at KYMO.
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3: 1960, the movie Platinum High School with Conway Twitty premieres in New York City. It sounds like an innocent youth movie, but is actually a crime drama with romance overtones, starring Mickey Rooney, Dan Duryea, and Yvette Mimieux. The movie loses over $250,000 at the box office. 1965, Elvis

0: Presley's 16th film, Tickle Me, premieres in theaters. The quasi-successful movie features Elvis as a champion rodeo bull rider. 1981, Heartworn Highways, a documentary 6 years in the making, premieres in theaters. It focuses on the evolution of the outlaw country movement in Texas and Tennessee, with performances by David Allan Coe, the Charlie Daniels Band, and many others. The Beatles film Let It Be has its world premiere in New York City.
1: Come on, I only get two notes in this song.

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0: Steve Earle, Copperhead Road. On Classic KYMO and your morning jams on this Wednesday, Reed with you. The Cape Farmers Market every Thursday morning starting around 9 a.m. Tomorrow, they're going to fire it up, and it's going to be on the West Park Mall parking lot. It's over on the JCPenney side. Check it out. The Cape Farmers Market tomorrow morning starting at 9.
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A change will do you good, and that's Sheryl Crow here on your Morning Jams. It's Reed. It's classic KYMO 98.9 FM on your radios and listening devices. Let's go back to 1989, a band that I really like. I always have. I don't know. It's just something about their groove, if you will. The band is The Smithereens. Their third album was titled 11, and this was the first single released from that album. Initially, the song was to be used in the film Say Anything, but it was cut ultimately because the producers of the film believed that the song revealed too much of the story. Okay. By the way, backing vocals were provided on this song by Maria Vidal. She had a body rock song that went to number 8 on the dance charts in her career. So yeah, pretty noted figure doing some backing vocals. On the regular charts for this song, A Girl Like You by the Smithereens, number 38 on the Billboard Hot 100, number 2 on the mainstream rock charts, number 3 on the alternative charts.

0: Dreaming with Blondie on this Wednesday morning. Hope you're off to a good start. It's a beautiful Wednesday. It is going to be a little breezy, but very nice, seasonably mild for today and tomorrow. But then the big warm-up coming for the weekend. 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We've got sun, a little breezy today. A cold front has passed through the region, and it's going to kind of hold temperatures in the upper 70s to near 80 this afternoon. Those winds gusting at times 5 to 15, 20 miles an hour or more on the gusts. And again, we encourage you not to burn today because of that combination of wind and low humidities. Tonight, the winds calm down. The skies are clear. We drop into the upper 40s to low 50s. And then tomorrow, another very pleasant day, sunny skies, and a high of 77. Maybe late Thursday into early Friday, an isolated thunderstorm chance on the northern fringes of our area. Another chance Friday night into early Saturday. And significantly warming up. Mid to upper 80s Friday, 90 or so on Saturday. Same for Sunday and Monday as well. Maybe first of next week, a little better chance at some showers and storms.
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This is my final hour with you on this Wednesday morning. Coming up, music from the B-52s. Big Audio Dynamite later on. Something from Foghat. Big Head Todd and the Monsters this hour. Right now, it's Fleetwood Mac. A little Tusk on KYMO.

0: Your own private Idaho, and that's the B-52s on KYMO. Reed with you. It is a Wednesday morning into this 9 o'clock hour, several minutes into the hour now, and it's a beautiful sunny day. Temperatures are going to be seasonably mild on the warmish side this afternoon. I'll get to that forecast here in a bit. Also coming your way, music from Bon Jovi and Cam Marston with today's What's Working. It's all on the way here on Classic KYMO.
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0: We've got sunshine, north to northwest winds today, 5 to 15, some gusts near 20 miles an hour, and temperatures warming into the upper 70s to near 80. Kind of coolish tonight, clear, lows in the upper 40s to low 50s, with winds becoming calm. Sunny in 77 tomorrow, winds not a factor, they're going to be light and variable. Partly cloudy tomorrow night, with a low around 56, and then a warm-up coming your way Friday. We'll be in the mid to upper 80s, a brisk southerly wind. Chances for isolated showers and storms Friday night into Saturday, at least the first part of Saturday. Saturday and Sunday's highs, 90 or above. 68 right now at KYMO. 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

0: The Day Tripper from the Beatles here at KYMO. Bon Jovi before that. This afternoon, Charleston, 3 until 6. It's going to be a good afternoon for their second annual Community Prevention Day. Numerous groups and agencies have come together. There's going to be a lot of vendors there, free food, information, bouncy houses for the kids, a mobile food pantry, door prizes. So get out and enjoy some positivity. It's the second annual Community Prevention Day today, 3 until 6 in the A.D. Simpson Park in Charleston.
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0: I wish I could sing like that. It's not everything, singing, you know. The only important thing these days is rhythm and melody. Rhythm.

Big Audio Dynamite. Rush, the name of that one here at KYMO. Here is a band that was formed in Colorado back in 1986. It wasn't until 1993 that they had their major label debut with the album Sister Sweetly. The album Big Head Todd and the Monsters. And that led to, well, many albums to come and a pretty large following. They've had some great songs, but the one that I want to play for you is the one that I was first introduced to. It's called Bittersweet. It goes back to 1993. On the mainstream rock charts of the time, it made it to number 14. 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

It's White Snake. Is This Love on Classic KYMO. Big day coming up Saturday in Sikeston. One, you've got the downtown farmer's market that gets up and running at 7 a.m. Go out, check it out, go home, take a break. And then that afternoon, it's going to be the Sikeston J.C. 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

0: 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But before I do officially, I've got a check of your River Delta weather. 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
0: Sunshine today, a pretty good little north to northwest wind, 5 to 15 at times, maybe a gust near 20. Highs in the upper 70s to near 80. Tonight, clear and calm. And we're going to see temperatures drop into the upper 40s to low 50s. Thursday, tomorrow, a beautiful day. Hardly any wind to speak of. Blue skies with a few clouds coming in late and a high of 77. I'm at 72 right now at KYMO.
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Wrapping up your morning jams here on Just Another Morning Show. Reed saying, enjoy the day. Enjoy each other. And remember, be kind to one another. More importantly, be kind to yourself. Talk at you tomorrow. Bye-bye.

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0: The new 98.9 Classic KYMO KC in the Sunshine Band. And I'm your boogeyman. I'm Chris McIntyre. Hope your Monday's treating you well. Today is National Third Shift Workers' Day. Never had to work third shift. I used to do it for a number of years. And I tell you what, it's a tough job working third shift, especially in the summertime. You know, the weather's nice. You don't want to go to bed, but you got to if you want to work, stay awake at night. It's also International Receptions Day and it's Top Gun Day. It's an annual fan-driven celebration held on May 13th to honor the iconic film Top Gun. Coming up, Michael Jackson, the Traveling Wilburys, and your River Delta weather on 98.9 Classic KYMO.
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I'm Chris McIntyre with Steam. 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

0: 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I'm Chris McIntyre. 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

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River Delta weather, mostly sunny and 80 today. Clear and 50 tonight, sunny and 75 tomorrow. 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

0: 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I'm Chris McIntyre. Lost lyric today. Love them, put it in your hands. Take it, take it. There's no time to cry. The song's cheerful title and core lyrical refrain was inspired by a Chinese government propaganda slogan. We'll have the song coming up on 98.9 Classic KYMO.
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River Delta weather mostly sunny today. We'll get up to about 80 for the high. Then tonight, clear and 50 and sunny 75 tomorrow. Lost lyric today, love them, love them. Put it in your hands. Take it, take it. There's no time to cry. Well, the song's cheerful title and core lyrical refrain was inspired by a Chinese government propaganda slogan. Here's REM, Shiny Happy People, 98.9 Classic KYMO.

0: 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Steve Winwood, don't you know what the night can do? I'm Chris McIntyre. From our files of the criminally stupid, you're going to rob a place. 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A burglar in the UK put socks on his hands to avoid leaving fingerprints at a jewelry store. Well, he was caught a few hours later. 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

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River Delta weather, sunshine, and near 80 today. Clear and 50 tonight, and sunny 75 tomorrow. 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

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Bertrand, Sykeston, Cape Girardeau.

one great song after another. Just after 12 o'clock, got Foreigner on the way. Ray Stevens as well right now, Collective Soul. 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

0: Afternoon, 98.9 Classic KYMO. Ray Stevens. There's Misty. I'm Chris McIntyre. New study uncovered the most popular breakfast cereals in every state in the U.S. It analyzed a Google Trends data to find the most searched cereal, revealing that Americans love Fruit Loops the most. That's the most popular in 13 states, including here in Missouri. Rice Krispies and Cheerios tied for second with 5 states each, followed by Trix with 4. River Delta weather on the way next on 98.9 Classic KYMO.
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Riverdale to weather today, mostly sunny and high near 80. Tonight, clear 50 and sunny 75 tomorrow. Here's Bertie Higgins and Key Largo, 98.9 Classic KYMO.

0: 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As long as time, I'm Chris McIntyre. 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

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Riverdale to weather. Sunny today with a high near 80 and clear and 50 tonight. Sunny 75 tomorrow. 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

0: 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I'm Chris McIntyre. 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

0: 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I'm Chris McIntyre. 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A quick-thinking four-year-old in Oregon saved her grandmother's life after the woman fell, hit her head, and became disoriented. 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

0: 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I'm Chris McIntyre. 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

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River Delta weather, mostly sunny for the rest of the day. Clear tonight, a low 50, and sunny 75 tomorrow. Going to wrap it up for me. Whitney's in next. Hope you have a great day. May God bless you and your family, and God bless America.

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Bertrand, Sykeston, Cape Girardeau.

Welcome back to the greatest music of all time. And good afternoon. Thanks for listening while you're working. It's just after 3 o'clock with Van Morrison on KYMO.

0: Tina Turner on 98.9 Classic KYMO. Happening right now in Charleston, the second annual Community Prevention Day in the A.D. 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There's a bouncy house out there and numerous vendors as well. Again, it's until 6 o'clock tonight in Charleston in the A.D. Simpson Park, the second annual Community Prevention Day. Beautiful day for it. Got George Harrison on the way, along with your River Delta weather on KYMO.
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Your River Delta weather, lots of sunshine for the rest of the afternoon. Highs in the upper 70s, clear and 50 tonight, and sunny tomorrow with a high about 77. 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

Martika, Toy Soldiers, classic KYMO. Today is Darius Rucker's birthday from Hootie and the Blowfish. He is turning 60. And this song right here was originally recorded by Canadian alternative rock group 5440 in 1986. And about 10 years later, Hootie and the Blowfish decided to cover this song, and it was featured on the soundtrack of the TV show Friends. And that cover became a radio hit in 1996, peaking at number 2 on the Adult Top 40 chart. 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

Elton John on KYMO. River Delta weather clear tonight. Low around 50. Lots of sunshine again tomorrow. Another gorgeous day. High near 77. And mostly clear 57 tomorrow night. Here's Foreigner on Classic KYMO.

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Bertrand Sykeston, Cape Girardeau.

Serving the River Delta for over 50 years. It is just after 4 o'clock. Hope you're having a great afternoon. And thanks for listening while you're working. Great White on the way for you and free. 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

0: Ian. 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

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Your River Delta weather, clear tonight, low around 50, sunny and 77 tomorrow, and mostly clear, 57 for tomorrow night. Coming up, your afternoon delight pick. 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

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On this day, going back to 2006, Aretha Franklin received an honorary doctorate of music from Berklee College in Boston. Our afternoon delight pick by Aretha is a song that she released in 1985, and it became her highest charting single in 12 years. It reached number 3 on the Billboard Hot 100 chart, and it also won Aretha Franklin her 12th Grammy for Best Female R&B Vocal Performance. 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

0: Kevin, Golden Earring on 98.9 Classic KYMO. Thanks so much for listening this afternoon. Got more music coming up from Buffalo Springfield, also the Talking Heads in there, and your River Delta weather on KYMO.
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Your River Delta weather for tonight, clear and 50, sunny, 77 tomorrow, mostly clear, 57 tomorrow night. 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

0: Phil Collins and Two Hearts on 98.9 Classic KYMO. And coming up tomorrow, we're going to be on location with our friends at the SEMO Electric Cooperative and Go SEMO Fiber for their annual meeting. 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We're going to be on location throughout the afternoon talking with various people with the cooperative. That is coming up tomorrow again. KYMO on location at the rodeo grounds in Sikeston for the SEMO Electric Cooperative's annual meeting. 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

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Your River Delta weather, clear and 51 tonight. Sunny tomorrow, high 77. Mostly clear, 57 tomorrow night. Here's Foreigner on KYMO.

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It's Aha on Classic KYMO. Afternoon Delight Pick on your drive home today is by the one and only Stevie Wonder. It's Stevie's birthday. He turns 76 today. He has won 25 Grammys, the most ever by a male solo artist. And this song right here goes back to 1982. It spent 9 weeks at number one on the Billboard R&B singles chart. It also peaked at number four on the Billboard Hot 100. Here's That Girl on Classic KYMO.

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That is Simon and Garfunkel with The Boxer. River Delta weather, clear tonight, low around 50, sunny and 77 tomorrow, and mostly clear 57 for tomorrow night. Here's the police on KYMO.

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Your River Delta weather tonight, clear, low 50, sunny, and 77 tomorrow. Another beautiful day for us. Clear, 57 tomorrow night. 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

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This hour's Afternoon Delight Pick is a song by Depeche Mode. 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

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Your River Delta weather, clear tonight, low 50, sunny and 77. Tomorrow, another beautiful day and clear 57 tomorrow night. CJ Cruz is in next, taking over. 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